0: 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Hey now,
1: you're an all-star. You can count on me.
0: And 60s and 70s tracks that stand the test of time. Sweet Caroline, West Coast 7XS.

wine and wine, but not till now. The time is right for us tonight. We can move to the rhythm. We can move.

Good morning, West Coast. Welcome to Hump Wednesday, the 29th of July, 2026. It's 6:05. 7XS Breakfast, all thanks to Evans IGA, supporting locals since 1898. Top of the town, Indoor Street, Queenstown. Okay, all roads, they're wet, so it means slippery. Foggy in the higher parts, slow down and remember, headlights on and drive to sensible conditions. Anything that we need to know, 64711711. Anything major like a tree down, or call Building Tasmania on 1300 139 933.

You're on 7XS Breakfast. A flock of seagulls in there and I ran so far away. It's 6:09 with Andrew Roberts on this hump Wednesday, the 29th of July, 2026. Good morning, Juanette. She's on her way to Wynyard. She's on the Anthony Road. Very wet and a bit of fog here and there. So if you're out and about on our roads, slow down, headlights on, our little critters are out and about, and of course dry to sensible conditions. Have you been watching the Commonwealth Games? I tell you what, in day four, Australia's got 72 medals. Yes, 32 gold, 16 silver, 24 bronze, a total of 72. And of course, Canada.